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0: BTPM The Bridge invites you to Holiday Valley on Saturday, July 25th for the 6th Annual Hilltop Festival. 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

0: 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The comedy about identity and transformation runs May 29th through June 20th at 612 Fillmore Avenue. 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

0: 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When data leads, evidence shows what works. Progress isn't a miracle, it's momentum. And momentum depends on continued research. Roswell Park Research delivers. Because you matter, research matters.
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0: Kim Gordon is coming to Toronto this fall. Ah, can't wait. Here's Play Me from her. Kim Gordon on the bridge.
1: What's going on? This is Now in the Mix with DJ Farmer's Market. 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

0: Before your favorite artist was known on the national stage, they were local. I'm Chelsea O, the host of The Scene on BTPM The Bridge. 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
1: 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Hello, hello, hello. It's Tom Calderone. This is Just Can't Get Enough on Buffalo-Toronto Public Media's The Bridge. We look back at the rock of the 80s, the new wave, the dark wave, all the waves, so that we can get your night or weekend started. We got a lot of great music for you, including Simple Minds. We'll hear The Clash, something from The Cure. We're going to hear, we're going to play Bronski Beat. And just because the Pet Shop Boys are going back out, a lot of the more dancier 80s bands are starting to come back out again. Human League is playing up in Niagara Falls. So we're going to play a little Bronski Beat because maybe there's a chance that they'll also potentially get back out there. But Danny Elfman was over at the BPO, the Buffalo Philharmonic Orchestra at Kleinhans, a couple of months back, and did a really, really great show and talked about his career and everything. And of course, whether it's the band I'm going to play now or The Simpsons or any movie soundtracks and such, what a great, great artist. So, but we're going to go back to his more rock of the 80s style. Here's Danny with Oingo Boingo and Weird Science.

That is The Cure, and In Between Days before that, Oingo Boingo and Weird Science. The Cure starting to do a couple of festivals this summer, but look out for a major, major tour again in the fall. The last time we were in this region, I had a chance to see them up at the Budweiser stage up in Toronto, and it was great. It was over 2 hours, lots of hits, lots of deep tracks. And he just looks like the whole band actually looked like they were just having fun. So it was great to see them. Let's continue now with sadly a band that will not get back together, but because of obvious reasons. But more importantly, their music still lives on, including International Clash Day, which happens every fall here on the bridge. Here's The Clash, and this is England.

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Simple Minds and Alive and Kicking, and before that, The Clash, This Is England. I don't know if I've told this story before with Simple Minds, but Don't You Forget About Me was written at the time where Jim Kerr, the lead singer of Simple Minds, was dating Chrissy Hynde. And he was struggling with the song, and he finally said to her, goes, I just don't think this is a good song. I don't know. She said, let me hear it. Let me hear it. And he played it. She goes, no. This will be your biggest hit ever. And he's looked at her like inquisitively, like kind of like Mark looks at me all the time when he's in the studio with me, like, what the hell is he talking about? Obviously, she was right. But it's just so interesting that from one artist to another, they kind of see things differently when it comes to music and how it's presented and how it's produced. And it's almost like almost in a way, the creative process sometimes gets in the way of actually what is eventually going to be a hit. So that's a little story about our friends at Simple Minds. And hopefully someday they'll come back around to the United States. Nothing just yet, but we will keep you informed as always here on Buffalo Toronto Public Media. Public Image Limited, yep, Johnny and the gang will be performing in Toronto, I believe sometime this fall. Big tour. The name of the tour is This Is Not the Last Tour, kind of a take on This Is Not a Love Song. But if you get a chance, you should see it. The songs go a little long on the tour, but we'll see how he maybe chops it up a little bit more. But this is one of those songs that just is just one of those earworms. Here's Rise, Public Image Limited on Buffalo Toronto Public Media is The Bridge, college radio for adults.

That is Howard Jones, and no one is to blame. And before that, Rise from Public Image Limited. Rock of the 80s had lots of great type of sounds, the gothic sound, then more of the gothic meets more hard rock sound, like, say, the Cult and stuff. And then there were just some straight out just hits and just so dance floor like and everything else. But let's play a song right now by the Bronski Beat, and that fits in the category of the dance alternative. Here's Hit That Perfect Beat Boy. A Buffalo Toronto Public Media is The Bridge, college radio for adults.

That is Doctor and the Medics and Spirit in the Sky. Before that, we heard the Bronski Beat and Hit That Perfect Beat Boy. My name is Tom Calderon. This is Just Can't Get Enough. We look back at the rock of the 80s, all the music that you remember growing up on college radio, or maybe you listen to CFNY in Toronto, all of the ones that just really made the 80s what they were, and that was just such a great, great musical movement, including this band that was really part of that musical movement, and still to this day, the lead singer is still part of that movement. He just did Coachella 2 weekends there, and it was streamed on YouTube and just looked absolutely great. Just really matched what we saw at Shea's here just only a few months back. Here's Talking Heads and Wild Wild Life.

That's the Smiths, and there's a light at the end of the tunnel. Morrissey, of course, playing Shea's Theater in just a couple of months. Okay, before that, we heard our friends Talking Heads and Wild Wild Life. Here's the Ramones, and somebody put something in my drink. Ouch.

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That's China Crisis in Arizona Sky on Buffalo Toronto Public Media's The Bridge, College Radio for Adults. And before that, we heard the Ramones and Somebody Put Something in My Drink. This is Just Can't Get Enough. We look back at the rock of the 80s every time, this time on Buffalo Toronto Public Media's The Bridge, College Radio for Adults. If there's any songs or bands that we might be missing or haven't played in a while, please let us know. We would love to hear from you. 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

Hozier on BTPM The Bridge. Good morning. It's Mark here with you following up Just Can't Get Enough, our deep dive into the waves of the 80s, which you can also check out Wednesday nights at 9 o'clock here on The Bridge, on the stream, on the app, on 88.7 FM. We are all over the place. And speaking of that, actually, we're going to be all over the place this summer, looking forward to so many great concerts. And if you need a little help keeping updated on them, well, that's what we're doing this weekend. It's the Summer Concert Preview Weekend, talking about Arkells, Devo, Wet Leg, so many great shows. And this band, too, of Montreal, who is going to be at Babeville this year, this June, for a solid show. So keeping you updated on a bunch of shows today. Stay tuned. We're going to have a lot of fun. Here's some of Montreal for you on The Bridge.

Blessing Jolie on BTPM The Bridge, and I'm Mark. Good morning. Thanks for hanging out here, listening along, continuing on with the summer concert preview weekend. So many great shows lined up this summer, and I know it's a little rainy today, but it's going to be beautiful at all these shows, right? I know it. I just know it. Some Devo for us. Now it's going to be a great show, Soul Coughing at AKG. It's June 6th, same day as Toronto All Things Go, which is also a phenomenal show. So you're going to have to make some hard decisions, and I got some music from that All Things Go festival coming up in just a little bit as well. First, here's some Devo for you. It's On the Bridge.

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Arkells on BTPM, The Bridge, who are going to be back in town after releasing their album here last month for a couple shows, playing for us on the day of that release. It was so cool at Town Ballroom. Hopefully you were able to be part of that. But if you missed out, they're going to be coming back to town actually with the Main, so you don't have to worry about that, for an awesome outdoor show as well. If you were at the Arkells the last time they played at the Outer Harbor Terminal B, I mean, it was a packed, just like energy-filled show. But what else do you expect from Max and everybody else, right? Made in Arkells, it's August 15th for that one. So a good way to, you know, get close to the end of summer as well. But we got plenty of summer to get through between now and then. Here's some Green Day for you. It's on The Bridge.

Wet Leg, who is going to be up in Toronto for part of All Things Go, and that lineup looks so phenomenal. Wet Leg actually playing the 7th, so if you've already got tickets to watch Adevo and Silk Coughing down here, you could still catch part of that festival up in Toronto. Like I said, lineup is just is phenomenal. We got some Cardinals for you right now. Some new music from them, a band that's been kind of linked together with Queens of the Stone Age and some heavier bands like Caius and all that. Here they are with Big Empty Hearts on the Bridge.

White Stripes on BTPM, The Bridge. And, of course, we're going to see Jack White here at Borderland at the end of summer for another phenomenal festival that's taking place here in the area. Concert calendar is on the website. You can stay updated on everything up there. But today we are doing our summer concert preview weekend. So a bunch of the stuff I'm playing for you. All of the artists you are going to be able to see in the area this summer. So let's get hyped for that. I got some local music coming up for you, too. Here's some Alison Russell for you. New stuff on The Bridge.

0: April. I heard my mother sing her way back when I was a child.
1: 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at Revolution Gallery in Buffalo at 8 p.m. And Strange Standard with Threefold is at Penny Lane in Clarence at 8 p.m. Sunday, May 24th, Tune Into Wellness featuring Half Stride, Prairie Pavement, El Cavito, and Stress Dolls is at Buffalo Ironworks in Buffalo at 7 p.m. Monday, May 25th, Tom Robert and the Mystics are at Nietzsche's in Buffalo at 6 p.m. You can check out a list of these shows on 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

Franz Ferdinand on BTPM The Bridge. Good morning. I'm Mark, hanging out here with you, part of Buffalo Toronto Public Media. Thank you for listening along today, too. We got some local music just ahead and want to remind you to listen along tomorrow at 10 o'clock. Chelsea O pops in, plays you an hour of awesome local music. Buffalo, Rochester, Southern Ontario, Toronto, all over the place. And, man, there are some seriously talented artists in the area. So if you're one of them, make sure you're submitting your tracks to us. Find us on the website. You can send your music into Chelsea. And then, like I said, again, tune in tomorrow at 10 o'clock for some seriously awesome stuff. You can check out some interviews online as well. We've got some of our local artists who sit down and chat with Chelsea, including members of Passed Out, who we got up there for you. Here they are with You Only Listen on The Bridge.

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Bowie on the Bridge this morning on BTPM The Bridge. Thank you so much for listening along, hanging out, spending some time with me on this rainy Saturday. So maybe some time to get, that indoor spring cleaning and all that kind of stuff done. So much for doing some gardening this weekend, right? So we're doing our summer concert preview weekend, making you think about all those weekends. It's not going to be rainy. We've got some great concerts coming into town. We played Lorde before Bowie, who's going to be part of All Things Go up in Toronto early on in June. That's going to be a phenomenal show. If you haven't seen the lineup for that, go check it out, right? And then we got the first outdoor show coming up just next weekend. It's going to be at the Outer Harbor. We're going to see some Cake, and here they are for you right now on The Bridge.

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3: If you're spending the workday looking out the window like a lost puppy, believe it or not, we have the soundtrack for that. 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

was always a big Wolf Mother fan, honestly. I mean, I was always a big fan of that, like, you know, stoner rock of the 70s, though. So, I mean, they hit that pretty hard on that when they came out. Going to be playing Toronto this year, actually. Going to be up there playing History in June. So another show that you get to check out. And we've got the concert calendar for you on the website. Doing a little summer concert preview weekend for you here. Getting you ready to get out there, go see some shows. I know. Think past this rainy day that we are in today. Some Holly Humberstone for us. Right now, it's Mark on the Bridge. Got plenty of other fun stuff lined up for you today, and we'll get into some of that after To Love Somebody.

A little Blur for you on BTPM The Bridge. Not going to see Blur, of course, but there will be members of Blur, Damon Albarn, who's in Gorillaz. They're going to be up celebrating their new release, and actually a bunch of anniversaries for Gorillaz. 10th anniversary of their print magazine. I think it's 20th anniversary of a release. I don't know. There's so many anniversaries and stuff coming out that honestly even I'm getting confused, so I'm going to have to go look that up for y'all. But they're going to be in town. Gorillaz at least going to be in town up in Toronto this October. So stay tuned for that one. And like I said, today we're looking forward to all of the great shows we're going to be seeing this year. Some new music from Michael McDermott before we get back into that. It's called The Best We Get here on The Bridge.

What's up? Spending this weekend telling you about all of the great shows that we're going to be able to see this summer. Violent Femmes on that list with the Psych Furs. They're going to be at Terminal B in August. So another great show. But concert calendars on the website. We're going to be playing a bunch of these tracks for you all day long. We got some Bastille for you. New All Them Witches is coming up after that. It's right here on The Bridge.

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Stephen Sanchez here on Buffalo-Toronto Public Media's The Bridge. Good morning, it's Mark. Some Jesse Wells just ahead, who I am so psyched is coming to town because, I mean, Jesse Wells has just been a huge artist recently. He's come to Toronto a couple times in this last year, so it's great for him to come back to the area, play a Buffalo show for us as well, and give some of us who haven't had a chance to see him a chance to see this guy who has just been, I don't know, it just seems like every time I see Jesse Wells' name, he's just more and more popular, doing his thing. He also writes like a new song every day too, which blows my mind. Here's his Horses. It's On the Bridge.

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an artist that's given us so much good new stuff and different stuff too over the last couple of years, which I'm absolutely loving. I know there's a little hate for his Tame Impala's latest release, saying it wasn't like the old stuff, but I mean, you've got the old stuff, right? So we're making way for some of the new. And that's an artist I cannot wait to see too. July 25th and 26th, Scotiabank Arena alongside Joe, who is another artist I really want to see. Joe's going to actually be playing in Art Park a couple days before that as well. So bunch of chances to see some of your favorite artists. We're trying to remind you of all these great shows that we're looking forward to this summer here during our summer concert weekend. The Main is up for us right now. They're actually going to be with the Arkells playing Terminal B on August. That's right. The Arkells are coming back. Here they are on the bridge.

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1: When you were staring down disaster,

So Dermot Kennedy on the bridge. We've got some Dave Matthews just ahead who's headed back to the area. Haven't seen him here for a couple of years, but I think that's what we can. We kind of get like a show every 2 years. So he's back, going to be in Darien Lake this July. 22nd is that show. Hopefully you didn't just hear my stomach growl. We are getting, we are past noon, so it is lunchtime. Here's some Dave Matthews for you. It's on the bridge.

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We heard Young the Giant on BTPM, The Bridge, couple shows in the area for them as well. Terminal B this June, and then headed up to Toronto a few days after that, playing the Coca-Cola Coliseum. As we get ready this Memorial Day weekend for all of the great shows we've got coming up this summer. And I've told you there are a bunch of them. And what have I already told you about now at this point? Like 12, 15? And we've got more of them coming up as well. Tyler Childers a little bit. We're going to talk about some artists who are already in town as well, like Last Dinner Party. They put on a phenomenal show. But here's some BB Stockwell for you right now. It's on The Bridge.

Smashing Pumpkins, who are headed out on tour as well, going back out and about. And they're going to be up in Hamilton, the TD Coliseum, October 7th. Doing our summer concert preview weekend. It's Mark on BTPM, The Bridge, from Tyler Childers. And this is a show that's just a couple weeks away, actually, up at Darien Lake, June 10th, the date for this one. And so many, I mean, early June, bunch of great shows. We got All Things Go up in Toronto. We got Devo still coughing here. And then Tyler Childers at Darien Lake and plenty of others. Holly Humberstone. So make sure you're checking out the concert calendar here at the website, and also listening along all day, all weekend as we do this for you. Here's some Tyler Childers for you now on The Bridge.

Last Dinner Party with their new track Big Dog on BTPM, The Bridge, making me think of that Josh Allen meme where he kept doing that Tiger Woods saying every time he was shaking somebody's hand. Maybe, whatever. I digress. Some Pixies for us now. They're going to be in town for Borderland. That is going to be a phenomenal show. So if you haven't seen the lineup for Borderland yet, I suggest you go check it out because it might blow your mind. Here's the Pixies. It's on The Bridge.

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0: The Violent Femmes at Terminal B. And Jack White at Borderland Festival. 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

What is up? It's Mark cruising along this rainy Saturday with you as, we ignore the rain, maybe get some cleaning and stuff done in the house, and we're pretending we are at a bunch of concerts. All the concerts we are going to actually be at this summer. So psyched to see you at a bunch of these shows. Beck was in the area doing that cool orchestral tour last year. He's swinging back now with his new track, Ride Lonesome, as well, which we just heard here on BTPM The Bridge for a couple shows, up in Toronto this October. Some Mama for us now, also coming to Toronto this year, but sooner than that for the All Things Go Festival, which takes place over the weekend of the 6th of June. That lineup, I mean, I keep saying this about a bunch of the lineups, but seriously, All Things Go. We got Lord, Holly Humberstone, Wet Leg. I mean, come on. Mama, and here's Mama for you on The Bridge.

Vampire Weekend on BTPM The Bridge. Good morning. It's Mark. Or it's not morning anymore. It's afternoon. But again, as I always joke, rainy day in a windowless studio. I've got no idea what time it is. Some Alabama shakes for us. Another artist that we're going to be seeing at Borderland this year. Make sure you're checking out the concert calendar. And if you need to stay updated, follow us on social media. Maybe even get your chance to join us at some of these awesome shows that we've been spending this day talking about. But summer concert preview weekend going on all weekend for you here on The Bridge. And here's the Alabama Shakes.

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That show's right around the corner, and we are going to be hanging out there, too. So make sure when you see the bridge table in tent for the Devo and Soul Coughing show at the AKG, the 6th of June, coming up here, just a couple weeks away, you pop by and say hi. We are going to be over there having an absolute blast, ready to get back into these outdoor shows. So hopefully we see you at Cake at the Outer Harbor as well, which is the 29th. We'll have some cake for you coming up in just a little bit. We got some new Houndmouth for you, but we still got to get in some Monrovia, some Psych First, some Gorillaz, and those are all artists who are coming to town this year.

another artist from Borderland who are going to be able to see this year, Monrovia, and I'm so psyched for that lineup. Can't wait to get my new Borderland poster, slap it up at my desk. Also, the first time I'm going to get to see Jack White ever, so hyped for that. Plenty more shows to get excited for. We got some Psych Furs coming up in just a minute here, but here's some Head in the Hearts on the Bridge.

like Furs, who are going to be in town with Violent Femmes this August. Another great outdoor show at Terminal B. Got a few of those lined up as well, and a few of them in August, too. I believe the Arkells show with the main is in August. So as we've been saying, make sure you're staying updated on all these. All you got to do is follow us on the website or social media. And if you follow us over on social media, you might even get your chance to join us at some of these shows. We got some His Golden Messenger coming up, some Gorillaz after that. Gorillaz are going to be in town as well, supporting that Mountain release. But here's In the Middle of It, His Golden Messenger first here on The Bridge.

0: 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at Revolution Gallery in Buffalo at 8 p.m. And Strange Standard with Threefold is at Penny Lane in Clarence at 8 p.m. Sunday, May 24th, Tune Into Wellness featuring Half Stride, Prairie Pavement, El Cavito, and Stress Dolls is at Buffalo Ironworks in Buffalo at 7 p.m. Monday, May 25th, Tom Robert and the Mystics are at Nietzsche's in Buffalo at 6 p.m. You can check out a list of these shows on 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

The official date of Bob Marley being laid to rest, actually, just a couple days ago, was the 45th anniversary of the passing of Bob Marley. And Ivor had something special for you during his teardown show just last week. You can join him Sundays at 10 o'clock, cap off your Sundays right after John Warrow here on BTPM The Bridge. And you can always see what else we've got lined up for you over on our social media or the website. And yeah, we're going to keep going on with our summer concert preview weekend, even after I leave here. But I'm going to leave you with this one. One of my favorite bands of all time, who's making it up to Toronto this year, this August. It's Queens of the Stone Age. It's here on The Bridge, and I will be back with you next week. So have a great holiday weekend. Have a great Memorial Day, and stay dry, because it is a rainy one today.

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0: Our cows are performing August 15th at Buffalo Outer Harbor at Terminal B.
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1: It has been a long time, but he is back. Kurt Vile. 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

Huron will be at Borderland September 18th through the 20th at Knox Farm State Park. 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
0: Charlie Crockett is performing September 29th at Art Park.

This is huge. And it's not a mirage. Jack White will be at Borderland at Knox Farm State Park. The weekend is September 18th through the 20th. We're so happy to be there. Buffalo Toronto Public Media is the bridge.

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0: Before your favorite artist was known on the national stage, they were local. I'm Chelsea O, the host of The Scene on BTPM The Bridge. 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

Yeah, we bring it back to the start. Here's a moment of silence, bring it back to the art. Mind blowing, it's a classical part. A Zamrock, a hip hop, an eternity spark. Yeah, it's the way that I'm on the

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1: 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Cavito, and Stress Dolls is at Buffalo Ironworks in Buffalo at 7 p.m. Monday, May 25th, Tom Robert and the Mystics are at Nietzsche's in Buffalo at 6 p.m. You can check out a list of these shows on 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

0: Last in the order, but tops on the list, this is John Waro, who closes out each and every weekend with a music show every Sunday night at 8 p.m. right here on BTPM The Bridge.
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0: Kim Gordon is coming to Toronto this fall. Ah, can't wait. Here's Play Me from her. Kim Gordon on the bridge.
1: What's going on? This is Now in the Mix with DJ Farmer's Market. 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

0: 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Saturday, May 23rd, Canada's Comeback Show with Robbery Club and Smack is at Nietzsche's in Buffalo at 7 p.m. Uncle Ben's Remedy is at Hofbra House in Buffalo at 8 p.m. Addison Logan is at the Lounge at Revolution Gallery in Buffalo at 8 p.m. And Strange Standard with Threefold is at Penny Lane in Clarence at 8 p.m. Sunday, May 24th, Tune Into Wellness featuring Half Stride, Prairie Pavement, El Cavito, and Stress Dolls is at Buffalo Ironworks in Buffalo at 7 p.m. Monday, May 25th, Tom Robert and the Mystics are at Nietzsche's in Buffalo at 6 p.m. You can check out a list of these shows on 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
0: And I'm Bobby Carter.
2: Today, we're going to spend time with artists who first made their mark in the 90s.
0: Yes, my era. That's right, Ana. Wyclef Jean, the rapper, singer, producer, co-founded the Fugees in the 1990s. That's coming up soon. And later in this hour, R&B from SWV.
2: But first, we're going to start with Belle and Sebastian, the indie pop band from Scotland.

0: rock kind of blew up in the mid-90s as this very erudite and clever, very sophisticated indie pop band. One thing that's interesting about Belle and Sebastian, and especially having them perform, you know, a song from If You're Feeling Sinister, which was really Belle and Sebastian's big breakthrough record in 1996, is how much Belle and Sebastian kind of bridges the gap between present-day indie pop music and the sounds of the 1960s. You would hear, you know, little tinges of artists like Donovan. You're hearing kind of sophisticated European pop of the 1960s in 2022, and they're making it still sound vibrant.
1: That's NPR Music's Stephen Thompson. Belle and Sebastian performed material from their album at the time, a bit of previous, and closed out with a song from the band's 1996 breakout album, If You're Feeling Sinister. Now, at the Tiny Desk, here's Belle and Sebastian.
2: Thanks so much, you guys. Sorry, I'm just kind of curious. Are you? They didn't just, like, corral you guys from the office or something, did they? I mean, you're not standing there thinking, who's these jackasses? Thank you very much for being here. We're going to sing a few songs for you. This first one is called Unnecessary Drama. And it starts like this. A 1, 2, 3, 4.

0: may as well be me.
1: Our colleague Stephen Thompson, host of the podcast New Music Friday, gave us some of his notes on Belle and Sebastian.
2: Well, Belle and Sebastian and its singer Stuart Murdoch

Thank you so much. Now we're going to do a song called Working Boy in New York City. Used to be called Working Boy in Washington, D.C. It didn't scan. Well, that's good. We tried that in rehearsal, that gag, and it got one laugh. But I'm glad it got a chuckle that time. So Working Boy in New York City. One, two, three, four.

Thank you so much for that. And thank you to NPR for having us, Tiny Desk, for having us at last. We've come a long way. This is our first trip outside of Scotland for years and years. So it's so nice to see people. It's freaking us out a little bit, but it's nice. You know what I mean? You know, when you finally get back to the office and it's real people. Because this is a real situation, you know, when a band shows up in the office and starts playing, you know. it's actually taking us back to the 90s. We did quite a lot of this at the start, you know, so thanks for the existential crisis, everybody. Okay, so we're gonna throw in an oldie at the end and feel free to, you know, jiggle your hips or do, you know, you're Belle and Sebastian, you don't have to, like, you can do whatever you want.

0: Belle and Sebastian at the Tiny Desk from 2022. They just played Judy and the Dream of Horses. Before that, we heard Working Boy in New York City. And Belle and Sebastian opened with Unnecessary Drama. Bob Boylan was the producer on this Belle and Sebastian show, and Josh Rogerson was the audio engineer.
1: After the break, rapper, singer, and producer Wyclef Jean, and later the girl group SWV throws us back to the dominant sound of 1990s R&B.
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1: 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I'm Bobby Carter.
0: And I'm Ana Maria Sayer.
1: Today, the show is looking back at a few influential artists from the 1990s. We're about to get into the music and story of Wyclef Jean, first and foremost known as a founding member of the

0: This track comes from The Score, the Fugees' Grammy-winning album. If you were anywhere in the world in the 90s, you knew the Fugees. Wyclef Jean, Miss Lauryn Hill, and Prize Michelle changed the landscape of hip-hop. But that enormous success was just the start for Wyclef. He's a multi-talented singer, rapper, musician, songwriter, producer, and activist. But before we go any further, I'm tagging my man NPR Music's very own Rodney Carmichael, cultural critic, writer, podcaster, to give you context to Wyclef Jean and his Tiny Desk appearance. What's happening, Rodney?
1: Bobby, what's good, man?
0: Man, everything, man. How you doing? Good to talk to you.
1: No doubt.
0: Rodney, we know about Wyclef because of the Fugees, but remind us, where did he come from? Who was he before his seemingly overnight success with the Fugees and after?
1: Well, everything about Wyclef's musical future really begins in Haiti, where he and his family immigrated from in 1981, first to Brooklyn, New York, before they finally settled in New Jersey. And from the beginning, Wyclef was different. I'm talking way before different became cool in hip-hop. Now, here's this preacher son, heavy into hip-hop, but also super musical. He was the type of cat, you know, to show up to a rap battle with an acoustic guitar. Now, he's in high school in Newark when he forms a group with Lauryn Hill and Proz Michelle called the Translator Crew. And eventually they change the name to the Fugees, kind of a wink to he and Proz's Haitian backgrounds. Now, Bobby, I know you remember the Fugees' first album almost made them overnight failures until their second single, Nappy Heads, got a huge remix from hip-hop producer Salaam Remy. And suddenly everybody was checking for this quirky, distinctive hip-hop group. I mean, it was a trio with two guys and a girl. That was almost unheard of at the time. Gangster rap was still dominant. Rappers singing and rocking live instruments on stage like Clef was on guitar. That was totally foreign. And then they dropped that second album, The Score, and became an international phenomenon. One of the biggest selling and still best hip-hop groups of all time.
0: So they basically made two albums, and after 7 years, they broke up. And then, obviously, Wyclef had his opportunity to do his own thing.
1: Yeah, yes, a seven-year run. And, you know, the breakup of the Fugees has been well documented. You know, aside from just the creative differences, there were a lot of personal differences between the group, for sure.
0: Let's talk about Wyclef as a solo artist, Rodney.
1: So after pushing all these musical boundaries with The Score, Clef basically takes us even further into left-field territory with his solo debut. In 97, he drops Wyclef Jean Presents The Carnival, an album that puts his Haitian Creole roots on full blast. He mixed up this really eclectic palette of rap and soul with his heavy Caribbean influence and put it all together with his really strong pop sensibilities. It really set the stage for his wide-ranging potential as a super producer. And that really starts to manifest on his next solo album, Eclectic, Two Sides to a Book, which features everybody from Whitney Houston and Earth, Wind & Fire to Kenny Rogers and Dwayne The Rock Johnson.
0: Yeah, so speaking of all of those, that wide range of artists, like, can we talk about his influence on other people's work?
1: Mm-hmm. Yeah, for sure. I mean, this dude's production credits, they're like no joke. You know, he's made bigger hits for other superstars than he has for himself. Mm-hmm. And not just hits, right, but really career-defining, career-altering hits. We're talking Maria Maria, which pretty much turned Santana from this 1970s guitar hero into a household name in 1999. He helped launch Destiny's Child when he remixed their song No, No, No into their first big hit. And he gave Shakira her biggest crossover success with Hips Don't Lie. Now, that song went number one in 55 countries in 2006. And, you know, right now it's having a little resurgence in my own house because my 3 and 6 year old kids request it every night as their before bed dance party jam. Wyclef lives, you know. On top of music, Wyclef's been a heavy advocate for humanitarian aid in Haiti. He even tried a brief run for president of Haiti back in 2010, but he wasn't allowed to because of his residential status. But he's still as different a musician, rapper, singer, and producer as he was when he hit the scene some 30 years ago.
0: That's music journalist and critic Rodney Carmichael. Thanks so much, Rodney. Appreciate it, brother.
1: Anytime, Bobby. Appreciate you.
0: So when Wyclef Jean played the Tiny Desk, moving around and playing different instruments, bouncing all over the place, you'll hear his guitar work. He did songs from his album at the time in 2017, The Carnival 3, plus his signature Gone to November.
2: I'm at the Tiny Desk. They think I'm kidding, man. Bars on the bass.
0: So let's do it. Here's Wyclef at the Tiny Desk.
2: My life started out in a small village. I ate dirt from the floor, homie, no kidding. I ain't had no kitchen. Grandma said, pray to Christ. This Jesus baby barely had a bag of rice. My life started out, I was barely two. Papa flew to the States searching for the golden goose. No work papers, officers raided the underground. They tried to get him, man, he took off like a greyhound. Tiny Desk, man, I flipped the language. I called Trump, started speaking Spanish.

0: here. This guy rocks. Anna, this guy rocks.
1: Bobby, you can feel that energy. Oh, my God.
0: Do you hear that? Do you hear that, Anna?
1: That's legend stuff. That's legend stuff. 100%.
0: That is Gone to November. Wyclef Jean at the Tiny Desk. I produced this show with Morgan Noel Smith and Josh Rogerson, mixed and recorded.
1: After the break, distinctive R&B 90s vibes from SWV, a.k.a. 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
1: 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I'm Ana Maria Sayer.
0: And I'm Bobby Carter. Today, we've been hanging out in the 90s. We're going to finish the hour with a sound that is inseparable from that decade. SWV, baby.
1: All right, Bobby. For listeners who might not know SWV or whose memory of the 90s is a bit rusty, give us the rundown. Who's SWV?
0: Well, first off, SWV stands for Sisters with Voices. And in short, SWV is one of the most influential girl groups of all time. Their members, Cheryl Coco Gamble, Leanne Lee Lyons, and Tamara Taj Johnson, really set the 90s off in a real way at a time when hip-hop was starting to be more incorporated into R&B. And they just did it with so much class and sophistication. And they really set the tone. Like a friend of mine, we went back a while ago and just sort of A-B'd some of the biggest girl groups like the TLCs, the Escapes, Spice Girls, Destiny's Child, you name it. And they're right there. And also in the early 90s, they came out during a time when there was a lot changing. So when you think about people like Jennifer Hudson and Destiny's Child, they served as mentors for them early in their careers. And their 1992 album, It's About Time, really set the tone for what happened that entire decade.
1: So they came to the Tiny Desk last summer for our Black Music Month celebration. And is it fair to say they're one of those ones, Bobby, I know it well, that you were chasing for a long time?
0: I mean, Ana, you know, we chased. We were still chasing.
1: Always chasing.
0: Listen, for SWV, I want to call this an 8-year quest to get them to the desk. Last year, they hit the road, big tour that they went on last year. And when I saw that, I immediately reached out to them and said, like, there's no better time than now. And after 8 years, we got them to the desk.
1: Sometimes you got to embody the love you know the audience is going to have to convince them to get in there.
0: Yeah.
1: And it was worth the wait.
0: Yes.
1: Let's jump into the show. Here's SWV at the Tiny Desk playing a string of songs from their 1992 debut album, starting off with I'm So Into You.

Yeah.

0: Wow.
1: What a time.
0: Sometimes a good bass player is all it takes, Bobby, honestly.
1: Good bass. You had the horns in there, and the energy in the room was just unmatched that day. That was SWV at the Tiny Desk last year, playing a bunch of hits from their debut album, It's About Time. We just heard Weak, You're Always On My Mind, and I'm So Into You.
0: Bobby, you produced this show, another one for the books. Josephine Neal and I was the audio engineer. Neil Tivault is our technical director.
1: Tiny Desk Radio is produced by Walter Ray Watson, Danica Panetta, and Noah Caldwell. Lars Gottrich is our series editor, and Soraya Muhammad is the executive producer of NPR Music.
0: Our theme music is composed by Kaylin Ellis. 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Thanks for hanging out with us in the 90s today. I'm Ana Maria Sayer.
1: And I'm Bobby Carter. 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
2: 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RWJF is a national philanthropy working toward a future where health is no longer a privilege, but a right. Learn more at rwjf.org. And from the estate of Joan B. Kroc, whose bequest serves as an enduring investment in the future of public radio and seeks to help NPR produce programming that meets the highest standards of public service in journalism and cultural expression.

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0: You got to hold on. You got to hold on. You got to hold on.
1: Borderland has got an amazing lineup this year, including this band, St. Paul and the Broken Bones, September 18th through the 20th. At Knox Farm State Park, Buffalo Toronto Public Media's The Bridge.